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4: 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Because the people who love you don't just want to hear you'll make it home. 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
4: 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A Fulton woman faces multiple felony charges after a pursuit Saturday night in Callaway County ended in an officer-involved shooting. The Callaway County Sheriff's Office says a deputy tried to stop 29-year-old Sydney Akers after her vehicle nearly hit a patrol car in Fulton. Deputies say she then led them on a chase, with collisions damaging a patrol vehicle. Authorities say Akers refused commands to get out of her vehicle, and a deputy fired their weapon. Akers was taken to a hospital with non-life-threatening injuries before being booked into jail. A 16-year-old Fulton boy is dead after a side-by-side crash in Callaway County. The Missouri State Highway Patrol says the vehicle skidded off Beaver Spur at Chapel Drive early Sunday morning and overturned. The teen, who was a passenger, was ejected and pronounced dead at the scene. Governor Mike Kehoe has signed an executive order expanding on his order that allows for the use of dyed diesel fuel on Missouri roads. The order signed Friday allows for its use in all motor vehicles and for any purpose. Dyed diesel is an off-road fuel used in agricultural operations and sold without a motor fuels tax. Because of its tax status, Missouri law bans its use on public roadways. Kehoe's executive order now suspends those restrictions through the end of the year. That's the latest from the KRCG 13 newsroom. I'm Tony Mullen. Have a great day. All the

hate to give the satisfaction asking how you're doing now. How's the castle built of people you pretend to care about? Just what you wanted. Look at you, cool guy, you got it. I see the parties and diamonds sometimes when I close my eyes. 6 months of torture you sold to some forbidden paradise. I loved you truly. You gotta laugh at the stupid.

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1: I'm Stacey Johnson, and this is your Lake Expo News Cut. A small vehicle fire broke out during Camdenton's homecoming parade, but quick action kept it from becoming more serious. School resource officer Jessica Bauman used a fire extinguisher to put out the flames after Dogwood Elementary teacher Laura Thompson ran inside to grab one. Everyone was safe. Camdenton capped off homecoming with a 28-21 football win over Hickman Friday night. And boating season may be winding down, but plenty of waterfront restaurants around Lake of the Ozarks are still open this fall. Many have switched to reduced schedules, and some will close for the season later this month or in November. We've rounded up the latest fall hours for restaurants around the lake. You can find the list on lakeexpo.com before heading out. And a new fall fundraiser is bringing 3 days of live music to the Encore later on this month. Rocktober Battle of the Bands runs October 23rd through the 25th. It will raise money for Ozark Coast Kiwanis and Wonderland Camp. Fans can vote for their favorite performers, with proceeds helping support local children and people with disabilities. 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All this news and more at lakeexpo.com.
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2: Couple more summer-like days and then we'll cool off. Sunny, hot, 93 today. Clear and 73 tonight. Sunny, hot again tomorrow, high 95. And then we start to cool down with some rain Wednesday and Thursday.

I'll be the one if you want me to.

variety. Sounds like this. 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

and a wonderful good Monday morning to you. It's Mix 92.7. Hey there, Chris Boom Boom Cannon. Couple of more days that you can wear shorts, and then we start to cool down with some rain moving in starting Wednesday. I'll get you hooked up with some news at the top of the hour, plus the hits all morning long. Just stick around.

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2: Puts me in the right mood.
3: I'm Marcela Sanchez. Two Americans have won the Nobel Memorial Prize in Economics. AP correspondent Charles de Ledesma tells us more.
4: The Royal Swedish Academy of Sciences has announced that Robert E. Hall and Michael Woodford have won the Nobel Memorial Prize in Economics.

0: economics for their work on the microeconomic foundations of macroeconomic stabilization. Hall is affiliated with Stanford University in California and Woodford with Columbia University in New York. John Haster, chair of the Committee for the Prize in Economic Sciences, says in a news release, the laureate's work has provided us with a stable theoretical foundation for the models that are now used by central banks and governments around the world. I'm Charles de Ledesma.
1: President Trump and Secretary of State Marco Rubio are considering firing U.S. Ambassador to Greece Kimberly Guilfoyle after a series of reports alleging she's engaged in improper and possibly illegal conduct before and during her tenure in Athens. A senior U.S. official says Trump and Rubio are likely to decide on what action to take later this week. Guilfoyle has not addressed the reports directly, but in a statement released yesterday, her lawyers denied she'd done anything wrong. A federal judge has ordered Trump to cancel any remaining television commercials, even as the administration says the ad campaign was already coming to an end. The ads were paid for with millions of dollars in taxpayer money to promote Trump's political message. Hurricane Simon has hit Mexico's Pacific coast as a Category 3 storm. The hurricane center swirled parallel to the coast, closing in on the Puerto Vallarta area. Damaging winds and rain are expected to continue through the morning. World shares are mostly higher. U.S. stock futures also edged higher. This week, we'll bring updates on inflation and retail sales in the U.S. More stories at apnews.com. 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
3: 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A Fulton woman faces multiple felony charges after a pursuit Saturday night in Callaway County ended in an officer-involved shooting. The Callaway County Sheriff's Office says a deputy tried to stop 29-year-old Sydney Akers after her vehicle nearly hit a patrol car in Fulton. Deputies say she then led them on a chase with collisions damaging a patrol vehicle. Authorities say Akers refused commands to get out of her vehicle and a deputy fired their weapon. Akers was taken to a hospital with non-life-threatening injuries before being booked into jail. A 16-year-old Fulton boy is dead after a side-by-side crash in Callaway County. The Missouri State Highway Patrol says the vehicle skidded off Beaver Spur at Chapel Drive early Sunday morning and overturned. The teen, who was a passenger, was ejected and pronounced dead at the scene. Governor Mike Kehoe has signed an executive order expanding on his order that allows for the use of dyed diesel fuel on Missouri roads. The order signed Friday allows for its use in all motor vehicles and for any purpose. Dyed diesel is an off-road fuel used in agricultural operations and sold without a motor fuels tax. Because of its tax status, Missouri law bans its use on public roadways. Kehoe's executive order now suspends those restrictions through the end of the year. That's the latest from the KRCG 13 newsroom. I'm Tony Mullen. Have a great day.
4: 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A terrific source of protein, omega-3 fatty acids, and a good way to stink up your house for 3 days.
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17: 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Made with a little spice and stuff you can't identify. It's Mix 92.7. Good morning, Chris Boom Boom Cannon. Well, sunny and hot today, 93. Have you noticed that everything comes back around? You know, both the cool stuff and the not so cool stuff. Word has it that frosted tips are back in fashion. But why stop there? Bring back butterfly clips. Now sold as emotional support accessories for adults. How about the Tamagotchi? Now it sends push notifications to your phone saying, you're 47 years old, get your life together. And if frosted tips are back, Then, my God, bring back the answering machine. Leave your name, number, and a brief explanation of why you didn't just send me a text.

0: just ignore that it's a Monday, okay? It's just a brand new day, and you got to go back to work, and okay, it's a rotten Monday. It's Mix 92.7. Hey, what's up? Chris Boom Boom Cannon. Sunny and hot today. Yep, throw on the shorts if you're allowed to. 93 will be the high. Did you hear that McDonald's has been hit with a class action lawsuit alleging AI-powered menu price fixing? Now, the lawsuit says one Big Mac can cost 21% more at a store 2 miles down the road. And the funny thing is, the AI system's the only thing at McDonald's that can keep its system running for a full day. I mean, the ice cream machine can't do it, the kiosk can't do it, and the guy at the window with the headset sure can't. But they do have some competition.
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2: 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One large fry coming up.
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0: It's you, me, and nothing but the hits all morning long. We are Mix 92.7. Hey there, Chris Boom Boom Cannon. Well, I'm excited and I'm extremely nervous. My daughter is getting married this Friday. Oh, my little girl is moving on with her life. And I'm freaking out that I'm going to flub my speech or forget to pack my suit. I've been told multiple times by multiple people to just relax, Chris, and enjoy it. Yeah, but you aren't paying for it. But I do remember when she asked me last year if she should get married, and this is what I told her.
1: Feeling lonely?
2: I am.
1: Want someone to talk to?
3: I do.
1: At a point in life where you're willing to make a long-term commitment?
4: We are.
1: Then we have a solution for you. Introducing marriage. A 4,000-year-old social construct that takes consenting adults on a lifelong journey of personal growth. Possible side effects include
5: chronic irritation, chronic fatigue, nausea, weight gain, lying, extreme annoyance, loss of hearing, loss of vision, loss of looks, loss of the will to live, resentment, a difference of opinion of what's appropriate and not appropriate to do during sex, stopping the game to explain past interference, day drinking, night drinking, lying about day drinking and night drinking, attempting to reaffirm your manhood by purchasing a motorcycle, not laughing when he pulls up on that motorcycle, becoming your parent, and children.
1: Ask your doctor if marriage is right for you.
5: Unless he's married, then maybe seek another opinion.
0: All right, hang on before you get mad. I did not say that to my daughter. I may have thought it.
6: I'm Stacy Johnson, and this is your Lake Expo News Cut. A small vehicle fire broke out during Camdenton's homecoming parade, but quick action kept it from becoming more serious. School resource officer Jessica Bauman used a fire extinguisher to put out the flames after Dogwood Elementary teacher Laura Thompson ran inside to grab one. Everyone was safe. Camdenton capped off homecoming with a 28-21 football win over Hickman Friday night. And boating season may be winding down, but plenty of waterfront restaurants around Lake of the Ozarks are still open this fall. Many have switched to reduced schedules, and some will close for the season later this month or in November. We've rounded up the latest fall hours for restaurants around the lake. You can find the list on lakeexpo.com before heading out. And a new fall fundraiser is bringing 3 days of live music to the Encore later on this month. Rocktober Battle of the Bands runs October 23rd through the 25th. It will raise money for Ozark Coast Kiwanis and Wonderland Camp. Fans can vote for their favorite performers, with proceeds helping support local children and people with disabilities. Well, this has been your Lake Expo News Cut. All this news and more at lakeexpo.com.
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0: Couple more summer-like days and then we'll cool off. Sunny, hot, 93 today. Clear and 73 tonight. Sunny, hot again tomorrow, high 95. And then we start to cool down with some rain Wednesday and Thursday.

0: 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Couple of more nice summer days, and then the rain moves in and we start to cool down. 93 and sunny and hot today. 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Please, don't be this guy, okay?
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1: AP News, I'm Marcela Sanchez. A federal judge has ordered President Trump to cancel any remaining television commercials paid for with millions of dollars in taxpayer money to promote his political message. This came even as the Trump administration said the ad campaign was coming to an end. American-born economists Robert E. Hall and Michael Woodford have won the Nobel Memorial Prize in Economics. The Royal Swedish Academy of Sciences announced the winners in Stockholm, saying the two were being honored for their work that has helped policymakers deal with economic fluctuations. Woodford spoke with the Nobel Committee over the phone.
4: That was one of the key goals of trying to develop an analytical framework, was not simply to use it on people, but to also talk to people about why the things that are being done are being done.
1: Woodford is affiliated with Columbia University in New York and Hall with Stanford University in California. Saudi Arabia's main international airport

0: Court has come under attack again, AP correspondent Joseph Fetterman reports.
1: Saudi authorities say a projectile struck a passenger terminal at the Riyadh airport. This comes a day after another attack killed 12 people and wounded over 300 others. The Saudis have blamed Yemen's Houthi rebel group for these attacks. A Saudi-led coalition recently launched an offensive against the Houthis in Yemen, and the sides have been exchanging blows for days. The Houthis say that one child was killed in a Saudi strike in Yemen on Sunday. With the Houthis threatening more attacks, the Saudis have taken new precautions. They've closed the Riyadh airport, and they've ordered schools in the capital to hold lessons online only for the coming week.
0: The fighting marks a sharp escalation and another front in the ongoing war between the U.S. and Iran. They are the main backer of the Houthis. This is AP News.
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3: 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A Fulton woman faces multiple felony charges after a pursuit Saturday night in Callaway County ended in an officer-involved shooting. The Callaway County Sheriff's Office says a deputy tried to stop 29-year-old Sydney Akers after her vehicle nearly hit a patrol car in Fulton. Deputies say she then led them on a chase, with collisions damaging a patrol vehicle. Authorities say Akers refused commands to get out of her vehicle, and a deputy fired their weapon. Akers was taken to a hospital with non-life-threatening injuries before being booked into jail. A 16-year-old Fulton boy is dead after a side-by-side crash in Callaway County. The Missouri State Highway Patrol says the vehicle skidded off Beaver Spur at Chapel Drive early Sunday morning and overturned. The teen, who was a passenger, was ejected and pronounced dead at the scene. Governor Mike Kehoe has signed an executive order expanding on his order that allows for the use of dyed diesel fuel on Missouri roads. The order signed Friday allows for its use in all motor vehicles and for any purpose. Dyed diesel is an off-road fuel used in agricultural operations and sold without a motor fuels tax. Because of its tax status, Missouri law bans its use on public roadways. Kehoe's executive order now suspends those restrictions through the end of the year. That's the latest from the KRCG 13 newsroom. I'm Tony Mullen. Have a great day.
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19: 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Made with a little spice and stuff you can't identify. It's Mix 92.7. Good morning, Chris Boom Boom Cannon. Well, sunny and hot today, 93. Have you noticed that everything comes back around? You know, both the cool stuff and the not so cool stuff. Word has it that frosted tips are back in fashion. But why stop there? Bring back butterfly clips, now sold as emotional support accessories for adults. How about the Tamagotchi? Now it sends push notifications to your phone saying, you're 47 years old, get your life together. And if frosted tips are back, then my God, bring back the answering machine. Leave your name, number, and a brief explanation of why you didn't just send me a text.

0: If you're making a trip for your first cup of caffeine, thanks for letting Mix 92.7 tag along with you. It's going to be sunny and hot today, 93 for your Columbus Day. And it's time to take some real news headlines and squeeze every bit of common sense out of them, and then attach a poorly written punchline at the end. So, enjoy.
1: This is not headline news. Today is Columbus Day. It's a great time to celebrate the fifth most exciting city in Ohio. Ford has developed a Mustang with a pickup bed in the back. Ford says, why should Tesla have a monopoly on the ugly truck market? A study suggests loneliness can cost up to 6 years of healthy life. On the other hand, getting married will make you wish your life was 6 years shorter. Scientists have developed an injection that destroys fat cells. It's called heroin. And according to DoorDash, the most popular candy is Reese's Peanut Butter Cups. The least popular is Reese's Kale and Spinach Cups. This is not headline news.
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0: Choices, choices, choices. You have them every morning. And I would like to say thank you for choosing Mix 92.7. Hey there, it's Chris Boom Boom Cannon. And you know what? Let's be honest here. Columbus Day. It's just a day the mail carrier gets a break and your bills show up on Tuesday. It's also a Monday, and you don't get the day off, and Columbus wasn't the first one here anyway. So what exactly are we supposed to be celebrating?
1: Columbus

0: mistake.
1: I'm Stacey Johnson, and this is your Lake Expo News Cut. A small vehicle fire broke out during Camdenton's homecoming parade, but quick action kept it from becoming more serious. School resource officer Jessica Bauman used a fire extinguisher to put out the flames after Dogwood Elementary teacher Laura Thompson ran inside to grab one. Everyone was safe. Camdenton capped off homecoming with a 28-21 football win over Hickman Friday night. And boating season may be winding down, but plenty of waterfront restaurants around Lake of the Ozarks are still open this fall. Many have switched to reduced schedules, and some will close for the season later this month or in November. We've rounded up the latest fall hours for restaurants around the lake. You can find the list on lakeexpo.com before heading out. And a new fall fundraiser is bringing 3 days of live music to the Encore later on this month. Rocktober Battle of the Bands runs October 23rd through the 25th. It will raise money for Ozark Coast Kiwanis and Wonderland Camp. Fans can vote for their favorite performers, with proceeds helping support local children and people with disabilities. Well, this has been your Lake Expo News Cut. All this news and more at lakeexpo.com.
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6: Couple more summer-like days and then we'll cool off. Sunny, hot, 93 today. Clear and 73 tonight. Sunny, hot again tomorrow. High 95. And then we start to cool down with some rain Wednesday and Thursday.

92.7. Hey there, Chris Boom Boom Cannon. Your Camdenton Lakers are hosting the Capital City Cavaliers this Friday night. We got pregame at 6:30, kickoff at 7. 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

0: Thanks for letting us tag along with you on your way to work and school. 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Your Columbus day is sunny and hot, 93. Then the rain and the cool temps move in starting Wednesday. Well, let's do up the Mix 92.7 comedy and coffee break. Time for comedian John Heffron. Here he is explaining the communication difference between men and women.
1: My wife can turn a two-minute conversation with the cable guy into a Harry Potter book. And are they fixing it on Wednesday or not? Why are you still telling me a story? Where I am as impressed the amount of info you put in a story, ladies, you are equally surprised the fact that one man can speak to another man and get little to no information. That's why your guy can come back from a weekend with a bunch of guys and go, hey, Steve's getting it divorced. Really? Why? I don't know. What, you didn't ask him? Why the hell would I ask him? The guy says he's getting a divorce. That's all I need to know. But why are they getting a divorce? I don't know. They don't like each other. Why do people get divorces? Why do I gotta... To show how much I don't speak to people, I just went to my high school reunion, right? Hadn't seen these guys in a bazillion years. Walked up, went to one of my best friends in high school, went over there and went, hey, what's up? He goes, nothing. What's up with you? Nothing. Caught up.

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3: AP News, I'm Marcela Sanchez. Federal agents have searched Democratic U.S. Representative Ilhan Omar's home as part of a criminal investigation. In a statement, the Justice Department says Homeland Security Investigations agents executed a judicially authorized search warrant secured by the department in the Washington, D.C. area, but provided no other details. Ukrainian President Volodymyr Zelensky says Russia has continued to strike Ukraine's energy facilities, even after President Trump yesterday said the two countries had agreed on an energy ceasefire. Speaking at the Warsaw Security Forum in Poland, Zelensky says Ukraine had learned through media reports that Trump had secured an energy ceasefire deal with Russia, which would involve a mutual pause in strikes on energy sites. Zelensky says he would be willing to honor such an agreement if Moscow did the same. Meanwhile, a bipartisan group of U.S. senators say Trump should back out of the Russian deal to buy diesel, AP correspondent Donna Warder reports.
4: Four Republican and two Democratic U.S. senators are calling on President Donald Trump to immediately reverse course on his deal to buy diesel from Russia. The senators, who include Republican Lisa Murkowski of Maine and Democrat Jeanne Shaheen of New Hampshire, say the United States should not provide Putin with a financial lifeline while Russia continues to kill Ukrainian civilians. Trump's diesel deal is part of an effort to lower fuel prices. His plan is for Russia to immediately supply more than 300,000 tons of diesel to the American and global market, a 500,000 tons in November, and 1 million tons immediately thereafter. Donna Warder, Washington.
3: American-born economists Robert E. Hall and Michael Woodford have

0: won the Nobel Memorial Prize in Economics. The Royal Swedish Academy of Sciences announced the winners in Stockholm. U.S. futures are mixed, with the price of Brent crude climbing to more than $105 a barrel. This is AP News.
1: Good morning from the KRCG 13 newsroom. 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A Fulton woman faces multiple felony charges after a pursuit Saturday night in Callaway County ended in an officer-involved shooting. The Callaway County Sheriff's Office says a deputy tried to stop 29-year-old Sydney Akers after her vehicle nearly hit a patrol car in Fulton. Deputies say she then led them on a chase, with collisions damaging a patrol vehicle. Authorities say Akers refused commands to get out of her vehicle, and a deputy fired their weapon. Akers was taken to a hospital with non-life-threatening injuries before being booked into jail. A 16-year-old Fulton boy is dead after a side-by-side crash in Callaway County. The Missouri State Highway Patrol says the vehicle skidded off Beaver Spur at Chapel Drive early Sunday morning and overturned. The teen, who was a passenger, was ejected and pronounced dead at the scene. Governor Mike Kehoe has signed an executive order expanding on his order that allows for the use of dyed diesel fuel on Missouri roads. The order signed Friday allows for its use in all motor vehicles and for any purpose. Dyed diesel is an off-road fuel used in agricultural operations and sold without a motor fuels tax. Because of its tax status, Missouri law bans its use on public roadways. Kehoe's executive order now suspends those restrictions through the end of the year. That's the latest from the KRCG 13 newsroom. I'm Tony Mullen. Have a great day.
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18: 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It's Mix 92.7. Good morning, Chris Boom Boom Cannon. Well, sunny and hot today, 93. Have you noticed that everything comes back around? You know, both the cool stuff and the not so cool stuff. Word has it that frosted tips are back in fashion. But why stop there? Bring back butterfly clips, now sold as emotional support accessories for adults. How about the Tamagotchi? Now it sends push notifications to your phone saying, you're 47 years old, get your life together. And if frosted tips are back, then my God, bring back the answering machine. Leave your name, number, and a brief explanation of why you didn't just send me a text.

0: When you want the hits, you've come to the right place. We are Mix 92.7. And if you want a tan, well, today and tomorrow is your day to do it. It's going to be sunny and hot. 93 today and 95 tomorrow, and then the rain gets here Wednesday. And there's currently a heat wave in California. We got this little heat wave going on here, and that's all thanks to a historically powerful super El Nino. It could cause major problems now through March in the Southwest and Gulf Coast, but I wanted to know more. So please welcome the Pacific Ocean's biggest troublemaker, El Nino himself.
1: Hey there, I'm El Nino. No Spanish accent, weird, huh? Here's a

0: floods, drought, famine, 97 degrees and sunny on Thanksgiving. That's me, El Nino. That's Spanish for your deductible just went up.
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It's Pinktober with Lake Regional Health Systems as they fight breast cancer all month long. The ever-popular Pink Op Party is at the Encore, and it's happening this Friday night. 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

0: I would like to say thank you for spending part of your Monday morning with Mix 92.7. Don't forget School of the Osage Homecoming Parade taking over the historic Bagnell Dam Strip this afternoon starting at 2. If you're going to be in that neck of the woods, plan an alternate route, okay? Oh, and just a little reminder. Most major banks and the post office are closed today due to Columbus Day. And there are some real men of genius who were not happy about this day.
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2: Mr. Forced to Work on Columbus Day.
1: Of all the atrocities, what's next? Working on Groundhog Day? Why not just set fire to the American flag?
2: Human rights violation.
1: How are you going to watch the children unwrap their presents? Who's going to carve the Columbus Day turkey?
2: Holiday of horror.
1: You've already decorated the Columbus Day tree, fought the crowds at the mall, flew in relatives from out of town. What's next? No bonus check?
2: Let my people go now.
1: So go ahead. Take off that Columbus Day hat. Stop singing those Columbus Day carols. Because after all, the way this company ignores holiday tradition, you might even have to cancel your United Nations Day barbecue.
2: Mr. Forced to Work on Columbus Day.
3: I'm Stacy Johnson, and this is your Lake Expo News Cut. A small vehicle fire broke out during Camdenton's homecoming parade, but quick action kept it from becoming more serious. School resource officer Jessica Bauman used a fire extinguisher to put out the flames after Dogwood Elementary teacher Laura Thompson ran inside to grab one. Everyone was safe. Camdenton capped off homecoming with a 28-21 football win over Hickman Friday night. And boating season may be winding down, but plenty of waterfront restaurants around Lake of the Ozarks are still open this fall. Many have switched to reduced schedules, and some will close for the season later this month or in November. We've rounded up the latest fall hours for restaurants around the lake. You can find the list on lakeexpo.com before heading out. And a new fall fundraiser is bringing 3 days of live music to the Encore later on this month. Rocktober Battle of the Bands runs October 23rd through the 25th. It will raise money for Ozark Coast Kiwanis and Wonderland Camp. Fans can vote for their favorite performers, with proceeds helping support local children and people with disabilities. Well, this has been your Lake Expo News Cut. All this news and more at lakeexpo.com.
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0: Couple more summer-like days and then we'll cool off. Sunny, hot, 93 today. Clear and 73 tonight. Sunny, hot again tomorrow, high 95. And then we start to cool down with some rain Wednesday and Thursday.

0: Hey, what's up? It's Chris Boom Boom Cannon, and you are listening to Mix 92.7. Mother Nature is, not really sure what she wants to do. It's going to be sunny and hot today and tomorrow, 93 today, 95 tomorrow, then the rain and the cooler temperatures move in starting Wednesday. And 3 years! 3 years! That's how long it's been since Aerosmith played a show. And honestly, Steven Tyler's scarves have been getting restless. But they're going to do two nights at the Hollywood Bowl, October 29th and November 1st. They're calling it California Dream On, Aerosmith and Friends. And if you're wondering who the friends are,
1: it's Aerosmith and Friends, live at the Hollywood Bowl, with special guests, The Black Crows, Run DMC, Heart, Billy Idol, Chad Smith, Slash and Duff from Guns N' Roses, Jerry Cantrell, Sammy Hagar, and Tom Morello. Plus, Megan Fox, Megan Trainor, Megan Maroney, Meghan Markle, Megan Kelly, Cher, Will Ferrell, Colin Farrell, the dog from the new Brad Pitt movie, not Taylor Swift, the June Taylor dancers, one of the Doobie Brothers, Hamilton Joe, Frank and Reynolds, player, Pablo Cruz, Tom Cruise, and Chumbawamba. VIP tickets include one of Steven Tyler's microphone scarves. Or those are from someone's gram. Aerosmith and Friends, all five original members while they last. I mean, get tickets while they last.
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feelings that I feel for you. So maybe we can make a we of me and you. 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I promise you that no one else will ever treat you better. And if you don't believe me, please see I don't need no effort. 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

0: I'm just dishing up the best mix of music for a Monday morning. We are Mix 92.7. Hey there, Chris Boom Boom Cannon. Sunny and hot today, 93 the high. And I know you know the regular late night shows take Friday nights off, so I had to go to Plan B for some jokes. Here's Late Night Laughs.
1: Tuesday is National No Bra Day, but last year it was on a Monday, so I guess it kind of bounces around.
2: A Florida TikTok creator who has a full face tattoo and calls himself a demonologist was arrested for allegedly revealing women's private information online. 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

0: Choices, choices, choices. You have them every morning. And I would like to say thank you for choosing Mix 92.7. Hey there, it's Chris Boom Boom Cannon. And you know what? Let's be honest here. Columbus Day. It's just a day the mail carrier gets a break and your bills show up on Tuesday. It's also a Monday, and you don't get the day off, and Columbus wasn't the first one here anyway. So what exactly are we supposed to be celebrating?
1: Columbus

0: All responsible public agencies are required to locate, evaluate, and identify children with disabilities who are under the jurisdiction of the agency, regardless of the severity of the disability, including children attending private schools, highly mobile children, such as migrant and homeless children, and children who are suspected of having a disability and in need of special education, even though they are advancing from grade to grade. The Iberia R5 School District, Miller County R3 School District, and the St. Elizabeth R4 School District assure that each will provide a free, appropriate public education, FAPE, to all eligible children with disabilities between the ages of 3 and 21 under its jurisdiction. Disabilities include autism, deaf/blindness, emotional disturbances, hearing impairment and deafness, mental retardation and intellectual disability, multiple disabilities, orthopedic impairment, other health impairments, specific learning disabilities, speech or language impairment, traumatic brain injury, visual impairment/blindness, and young child with a developmental delay. The public schools assure that they will provide information and referral services necessary to assist the state in the implementation of early intervention services for infants and toddlers eligible for the Missouri First Steps program. The public schools assure that personally identifiable information collected, used, or maintained by the agency for the purposes of identification, evaluation, placement, or provision of FAPE of children with disabilities may be inspected and/or reviewed by their parents/guardians. Parents/guardians may request amendment to the educational record if the parent/guardian believes the record is inaccurate, misleading, or violates the privacy or other rights of their child. Parents have the right to file complaints with the U.S. Department of Education or the Missouri Department of Elementary and Secondary Education concerning alleged failures by the district to meet the requirements of the Family Educational Rights and Privacy Act, FERPA. The public schools have developed a local compliance plan for the implementation of state regulations for the Individuals with Disability Education Act, IDEA. This plan contains the agency's policies and procedures regarding storage, disclosure to third parties, retention, and destruction of personally identifiable information, and the agency's assurances that services are provided in compliance with the General Education Provision Act, GEPA. These plans may be reviewed Monday through Friday, 8 a.m. to 3 p.m. at your local school district. This notice will be provided in native languages as appropriate.
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0: Couple more summer-like days and then we'll cool off. Sunny, hot, 93 today. Clear and 73 tonight. Sunny, hot again tomorrow, high 95. And then we start to cool down with some rain Wednesday and Thursday.

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I'm breathing. It's so important when you're Zumba-ing to breathe. The Zumba Pink Party coming with Tri-County YMCA this Friday, 9 to 11. It's Pinktober, guys. Now to keep yourself healthier, maybe stay away from the diagnosis of breast cancer.

0: 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A big killer is breast cancer. And it's Breast Cancer Awareness Month. Breast Cancer Research Foundation sharing some tips to reduce your risk. Mainly women get breast cancer, but men also have been known to. So everybody, this applies to you. Maintain a healthy weight, and you do that by eating a healthy diet and getting some physical activity in. Limit your alcohol consumption and don't smoke. And if you happen to have a baby, breastfeed. That's actually good for you, honestly, besides being so good for the baby, too. You need to know your family history, too. And my mom was worried, and she just got a mammogram on Friday, and everything turned out perfectly fine. She's still having some pain, and we don't know what that is. So, you know, it's good to check that one off the list. And if you are overdue for your mammogram, it's a really good time to get going with it and schedule your appointment with Lake Regional Health Systems. We've got Train coming up on Mix 92.7.
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Mix 92.7 Lady Gaga and Bloody Mary Berry Story. Halloween is coming, man. I think I'm not going to decorate it all this year, honestly. I still have a yard to get under control. And that's what I worked on this weekend while the Chiefs weren't playing. I didn't have to worry about that. But there was a win for Mizzou over Texas A&M on Saturday. And the Camdenton Lakers got a win for homecoming.

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0: 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Congrats, guys. We're out at the homecoming parade. You can check it all out at mosportszone.com and take a look at our Facebook page, too, if you want to catch up with the parade. They'll be back on the air against Capital City Cavaliers at home. Pre-game 6:30 and kickoff at 7 this coming Friday. Meanwhile, NFL was not something I was extremely concerned with this weekend, but there were some highlights that, San Francisco 49ers and the Vikings both remained undefeated, as do the Chiefs. And then for baseball, as we head towards a World Series, the Guardians got a win, and that's where everybody found the tight end for the Kansas City Chiefs, Mr. Travis Kelce. It was a Guardian shutout of the White Sox, 2-0 in Game 5, and they will advance after Gavin Williams had 12 strikeouts.
1: White Sox down to the final strike. Peters is banned, and the Cleveland comeback is complete.
0: Oh, it is the boys of summer into October. 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
0: It's a hot one today as we are here in October. We're going to see 92, 72 tonight, then 95 tomorrow. Then the rain comes on Tuesday night, not so bad, Wednesday at 81. Thursday at 80, but Friday 64 could be quite a shock to your system, so do get ready for that. Where are your cardigans? Let me get those out of the mothballs. 74 right now with Evanescence, Bring Me to Life on Mix.

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92.7 at Gracie Abrams. That's so true. It is 80 degrees right now, but it's going to get cooler later this week. And that means falling leaves. What you should be planning to do coming up after Sublime on Mix. I don't

0: Santeria on Mix 92.7. You know, I don't practice Santeria either, and I barely clean up my yard. But I know this is one thing I'm going to have to do. Get out there and clean up the gutters. Let's all get our minds in the gutters for a little bit. It's really important that you do. And to check that everything's sealed so that the dripping water doesn't cause a problem and deteriorate those gutters, because they're in. They're expensive, and it's not the fun stuff to spend your money on. Get the gutters in line while you're at it, making sure they're attached if they've pulled away from the roof, and make sure there's no pests in there. Yeah, there might be some squirrels or birds or bugs in my gutter, so yeah, and yours too. Better chance that there are than that there aren't, to be honest. Fall time. It's gorgeous, all those leaves. 1D's on the way. It's Mix 92.7.
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you gotta get all that phone cleanup going on, and you can start taking stuff out to the curb out in Eldon. Fall cleanup set for the 19th and 20th. You gotta have it at the curb by 5 a.m. Monday morning of next week. Extreme.

0: Classic. It's Mix 92.7. No con, stick season. Yeah, it is stick season and a little hockey going on. But more importantly, it's the WNBA playoffs. And it's all ready to go with the WNBA finals matchup. Golden State Valkyries facing Atlanta Dream in the best of seven championship that gets started on Saturday, October 17th. Angel Reese leading the team for the Dream to those finals, through the finals, and to the championship, she hopes, as she talked about how she was feeling after they sealed it, winning and sweeping the New York Liberty.
1: I manifested this. When I came to Atlanta, I knew what I was getting. This team has poured so much into me. We poured so much into each other. I posted and tweeted 10-10-25 that I was manifesting the finals, and this is my moment. I'm supposed to be here. I thank God for this moment, and I'm just so thankful.
0: She manifested hard, and they're going. They are continuing. Then that Saturday, that gets started. We've got Sabrina Carpenter coming up next on Mix 92.7.
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Sandra here. Coming up, a shopping experience with Kelly Clarkson, and let's just say it didn't go well. Work on that on the way. DIY activities for your Halloween from Good Housekeeping still, so stay with me. How about Dracula

0: Yeah, Love Shack. It's B52 Sun Mix 92.7. Well, Camden Tim Volleyball is headed to the court tonight at Father Tolton, a 6:30 match. So wish the ladies luck or go and cheer them on. Even better. Kelly Clarkson went on a shopping excursion in Brooklyn, and it didn't go well. She said on Twitter, "Just drove all the way to Brooklyn to check out this store I thought looked really rad and had a few things in mind to buy. Was literally looked at as if I couldn't afford it and was told he could find something comparable for me." She proceeded to say, "Wow, dude, you're an idiot." And she compared the whole experience to the scene. You know the scene in Pretty Woman.
1: You were on commission, right?
2: 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Big mistake. Big. Huge.
0: Probably a big mistake. They got a bunch of backlash from Kelly's fans, and they said, no, big misunderstanding. She wanted to purchase a permanent installment of the store, Molly, a one-of-a-kind singing and dancing bird automation. That seems like a weird thing to want to take home, but Kelly Clarkson has the cash to be eccentric, believe you me. We've got the weekend on the way. 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
0: Not a bad day for a swim. It's kind of weird, though. It's Columbus Day, and we don't usually do that on Columbus Day. 92 is what we're expecting for the high. Sunshine, then 72 tonight. Hot again tomorrow, 95. Then the rain comes Tuesday night into Wednesday. 80 for Wednesday, 80 for Thursday, then 64 on Friday. 84 the weekend, a

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Kelly Clarkson, and since you've been gone, a little shopping fail at one Brooklyn store, as we were talking about. Yeah. Well, stay and do some crafts. Nobody can reject you then. Could the children do that? Absolutely not. Not making plenty of crafts, good housekeeping as presented. You'll find them on my Twitter page, Sandra on the Radio. I've been trying.

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It's so easy to fall in love with me. Seems kind of cocky to say that, but you know. But it's still maybe easier to do that than to go through the historic Bagnell Dam Strip today at 2, because it's parade time for homecoming for the School of the Osage. If you want to get out there and enjoy it, that's a 2 o'clock start time on the Strip. 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

0: like the way the orange touches all things around. The grass, trees, and dew, how I just hate you. 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
1: And it's Mix 92.7 and Zach Bryan, something in the orange. Well, like Sunday football. I wasn't paying a lot of attention yesterday, to be honest with you. My team wasn't playing too much, you know, at all. So they remain undefeated. But the Ravens got a win last night, and an interception sealed the deal. 30-23 over the Falcons.
2: It's intercepted. It's over. Kyle Hamilton interception ends the game.
1: 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Like, it's anybody's game. But congrats to the Ravens. See them later on. Coming up with Justin Bieber, it's Mix 92.7.
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Kelly Young. It's Messy on Mix 92.7. She's got tour dates coming up starting March 6th of 2027. And then in Washington, D.C., you can get a discount on those tickets that are left for the April 9th show. We'll talk about what's going on in D.C.

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0: Mix 92.7 and Bruno Mars, Risk It All. I guess it's too big of a risk, but an effort to lower the price of diesel gasoline, President Trump has made a deal to purchase a large amount of diesel fuel from Russia. And Republicans and Democrats alike are opposing that deal as 500,000 tons to arrive in November and a million tons soon after that. Yeah, maybe the price would come down, but it's a huge risk, as those senators are saying, that buying diesel from Russia would help fund the war against Ukraine and go against United States law. But gasoline prices, oh, you know, it's difficult. Kalina's coming up and Maroon 5's on the way. It's Mix 92.7.
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high here in October. What's up? Well, I'll tell you what's up. It's going to be changing up a little bit later on. We get a clear tonight, 72, then 95 again tomorrow. Then the rain comes in. It won't make a huge difference for 81 on Wednesday, but by Friday, we're down to a high of 64. 87 right now on Mix. You can't

92.7 with Chris Isaak and A Wicked Game. Oh, well, they've been the only ones at the top. The Beatles with 100 plus weeks on top of Billboard's top 200 albums. It's been lonely, and now they got some company. Taylor Swift has reached 100 career weeks in the number one spot on Billboard's 200 with A Life of the Showgirl spending 14 non-consecutive weeks. And so with her 15 chart-topping albums right there at 100, to beat them, 32 more weeks, that's all.

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Mix 92.7, Katy Perry, Dark Horse. It's homecoming week at School of the Osage. They've got the parade today, and they'll be shutting down Bagel Dam Strip to do it starting at 2. So enjoy watching it, but if you've got to get through there, well, go another direction, right? 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

0: 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Mystical, magical, and anything but for Digger, the way it's shaping up at the box office. It looks like a flop. And Tom Cruise, not too familiar with that. I did actually even see independent review from Facebook from one of my Facebook friends that it was a movie they actually walked out of. It's very few and far between. I actually can't remember a single movie I ever walked out of the theater in the middle of watching. Here's a little bit from that trailer.
1: My property before me, the explosion on our rig.
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3: Now Digger here got us into this mess, and Digger's gonna dig us out.
0: Well, all right. Can Tom Cruise dig everybody out of this mess? Because while they're talking about hundreds of thousands of dollars on that trailer, I mean, that's just part of the story. But in the reality, it's theatrical losses of $245 million. It's earned only $35.3 million worldwide after two weekends, and it probably will finish the box office with around $50 million. Hard to say what it might earn after all of that is done, but its break-even point, $350 million. So they're going to be $300 million in the hole at least. That's pretty bad. Beyonce's on the way. 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

Mix 92.7 at BTS. And coming up with some news on Harry Styles and Alanis Morissette. So don't miss it. And this Friday, you won't want to miss the Pink Out Party. Very cool. Lots of fun. It's at the Encore again, with the doors open at 5:30. And of course, it supports Breast Cancer Awareness Month.

0: is my husband? That's the question from Ray on Mix 92.7. Unknown. Still needs to meet that guy. Guys, give Ray a call. She needs to marry up. Yeah. If Harry Styles was only available, he's not. He's actually playing shows in Madison Square Garden. The last one on Halloween, and he sent out his well wishes to a victim of a shooting by ICE. There was a man shot in his car while this five-year-old child sitting there. His name was Oscar Belgal. And here's what he had to say about this to the audience at a show in Madison Square Garden.
1: I want us to just think and remember to just look after each other. Can we? It is up to us to make these cities that we live in the places we want to see. It's up to us to make the world the place that we want to see and we want to give to our children. So please continue looking after each other.
0: Harry Styles, only guy that looks that good in what it appears to be some running shorts,
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0: Hot today, 92 for the high and sunshine, and then 72 tonight, 95 tomorrow. Then it starts to cool off with 81 on Wednesday, and on Thursday, 83, but Friday, 64 degrees, and just cooler weather overall from there on out. Right now, though, it's warm. 90 degrees, red hot chili peppers. 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
1: This makes 92.7 Justin Bieber Love Yourself, as I imagine that to be for his ex-girlfriend, Selena Gomez. I'm not sure about that, except for it was not written by Justin. It was actually written by Justin, by Selena's now husband, Benny Blanco, along with Ed Sheeran. So, interesting facts on that. And now, what's interesting to me still is how Steve Martin and Martin Short got together with Alanis Morissette to help her work on her holiday album as it's coming out. Are you ready for Christmas? I know. Well, 14 tracks on this one, and one of them right here, free sample Good Weather for Immaculate Conception. Give a

Get ready for it to come out on November 6th, and that is the name of the full album, Good Weather for Immaculate Conception. Here she is, taking you way back to the beginning in 1995, and You Ought to Know on Mix.

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had our quarterly HOA meeting today, and they're just now talking about closing the pool for this season. Hard to believe we're almost to the middle of October, and the pool is still open. 73 overnight tonight. And the reason that pool's still open? 95 for the high tomorrow. 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

Wow, Tom Cruise's Digger shaping up to be one of Hollywood's biggest box office disasters, with projected losses reaching $245 million. The R-rated dark comedy plunged 60% in its second weekend after a disappointing $8 million domestic debut.

0: If you live in the city of Eldon, the fall cleanup set for October 19th and 20th. 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

At 73, our overnight low tonight, a little bit warmer than our average high for this time of the year. Sunny and hot tomorrow, the high 95. 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

0: I knew it.
1: Taylor may be one of pop's nicest stars, but unfortunately, the same can't be said for some of her fans. I'll give you all the details here in just a couple of minutes. 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

0: Olivia Rodrigo made a tweet on Friday about a Taylor Swift fan group that has been exposed for coordinating setups and sharing nasty comments about female artists, including herself, Billie Eilish, Charlie XCX, Beyonce, and Lady Gaga, even going so far as to spread death threats.
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By the end of the week, we could see overnight lows in the low 40s. But first, we got to get through tomorrow. Clear skies tonight, 73, the overnight low. Sunny and hot tomorrow with a high of 95. Yes, 95 on December 13th. 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
4: AP News, I'm Ben Thomas. President Volodymyr Zelensky says Russia continues to strike Ukraine's energy facilities despite President Trump's claim of an energy ceasefire. Speaking to the Warsaw Security Forum in Poland today,
5: we are waiting for the details of the conversation between the Americans and the Russians. And we are waiting to see what specific steps the Americans are ready to take. This energy ceasefire can work, and it can become a major step toward ending the war if the Americans truly step in now and make sure Russians respect the energy ceasefire.
4: Estonian Foreign Minister Magnus Tsahkna.
6: It's much more connected to domestic situation in U.S., which, the midterm is coming.
4: Minnesota Congresswoman Ilhan Omar says she will not be silenced. Marcela Sanchez reports it comes after federal agents searched her Washington, D.C. home.
7: Homeland Security Investigations agents executed a judicially authorized search warrant. The Justice Department says the search is part of an ongoing federal criminal investigation. Omar represents Minnesota's 5th District, including Minneapolis. Marcela Sanchez, Washington.
4: Omar calls it part of President Trump's intimidation campaign. A federal judge has ordered the Trump administration to halt work on a historic D.C. golf course. Lisa Dwyer has details.
8: The judge issued the order following a tense 3-hour hearing in which she blistered the government for having deceived her with its actions over the holiday weekend. The judge says the 24-hour temporary order could be extended to 14 days if necessary. It was limited to one day while the government tries to find a key Trump administration official to discuss why a massive tree cutting at the park needed to occur over the holiday weekend, with little notification to plaintiffs in a lawsuit trying to halt renovation plans or the judge. I'm Lisa Dwyer.
4: This is AP News.
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Clear skies, night 73, the overnight low. Sunny and hot tomorrow, by 95. 92 now at Mix 92.7. 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